0: That is Starset Monster. It's here on 100.3 The X Rocks. For today's Treasure Valley local rock star, not very local, not very Treasure Valley, I'm talking about Jimothy the Raccoon. This year's Cryptid of the Year. With his weird spine and just adorable face. That guy blew up out of nowhere. And I firmly believe that we need to have some kind of cute or weird animal every year. Because this year is Jimothy, the mutant raccoon. Year before that was Punch the Monkey and his little stuffy. Remember Punch the Monkey? He was cool for a while. And then Mudang, the hippo. Before that, I think just young and weird animals bring the world together in a way like, yeah, you know, Bigfoot kind of aged out with the Loch Ness Monster. You know, we need yearly cryptids to bring about world peace.
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3: Heading westbound on the I-84, it's looking like 22 minutes to get from the Flying Y to the Karcher exit with general congestion, especially after the 10-mile exit. If you're heading northbound on Eagle Road, it's going to take you 14 minutes to get from the I-84 to the 44, really slowing down at that Chinden intersection. And if you're heading westbound on the 44 from that Eagle intersection down to Middleton, it's going to be 23 minutes. And if you're heading westbound on the Chinden 2026 from that Eagle intersection down to Caldwell, it's going to be 28 minutes, slowing down at that Star Road intersection once again. Bring your home into the future with full fiber internet. Upgrade now at TDS.com.
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That is Guns N' Roses Paradise City here on 100.3 The X Rocks. Linkin Park is going to be crawling, which is the stage before walking and before everything becomes a big problem. Once they get into the cabinets, it's over, you know? You're here on The X.

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Jonesing for a shiner? Well, then let's open this pit up. 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

0: That is Kerosene from The Warning here on 100.3 The X Rocks. My name is Adam, and this is your warning that the X Summer of Fun this week is super kick-ass. I'm actually pretty pissed I can't win myself, but a 4-day, 3-night trip to Southern California, you get to check out Disneyland, as well as Universal Studios, and we're paying you to go do it, man. All you gotta do is be listening. 9-11, 1 and 3, we give you the keywords, you text them in. And then by the end of the week, one, he's like, oh my God, I'm going to Disneyland. Like, you just won the World Series or the Super Bowl. And honestly, if we call you and tell you, you better say that for the sound clips by any means, shape, or form. But shout-outs to A1 Heating and Air Conditioning, as well as Overhead Door and the Record Exchange for making this whole thing possible. Make sure you're paying attention Monday through Friday, 9-11, 1 and 3. We're sending you to Southern California. The fun parts, not the, like...
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0: They've been here a few times. It's Silver Tongue. Song is called Red.

0: That is your current challenger tonight here on Cage Match, Silvertongue and their song Red. This is where the voting starts. 208-287-1003 is the phone number to get your vote casted for either Mastodon and Snakes for Dinner or Silvertongue Red. 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Head over to the Instagram and Facebook or use the X app, whichever of the multiple ways you can vote, do one of them. You know what? Do four of them. I'm not going to be mad at you. The internet is an interesting place. So, with that said, Mastodon, Silvertongue, who do you got tonight?
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safest place to be until it's not. It's Five Finger Death Punch, Eye of the Storm here on 100.3 The X Rocks. Sublime reminding you what they got. I don't have a whole lot, but I do the best I can with what I have. You know what I mean? Here on The X.

0: It's going to sound just like that at X-Fest 2026. Godsmack, When Legends Rise, you're here on 100.3 The X Rocks. My name is Adam. Thank you so much for stopping on in today. A rather lucrative show, all things considered. Mentioned how Blue Moon is releasing a new spicy orange challenge for those of you who care about drinking and spice, which I guess is a thing. We also have the situation tomorrow with Bluebird Social and their cornhole tournament from 6 until 8. So if you want to compete against the X's finest and maybe win some stuff, that is an opportunity for you as well. Other than that, I am out of here. Make sure you're paying attention as the X-Rock Summer of Fun kicks off first thing tomorrow, 9 a.m., as you get your keywords and could be headed out to Disney and Universal Studio, all thanks to the company. They'll never send me, but they'll send you multiple times a year.
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3: Live from the X here. Picture this. I'm on a 2-lane highway making a left turn. 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
1: 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Kansas City firefighters had to respond to an incident over the weekend after a man climbed inside of a portable restroom toilet and just got stuck. The incident occurred at a World Cup Finals watch party location at the 18th and Vine District yesterday. Firefighters cut open the unit to free the man, and then he was hosed down by crews.
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2: 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What was in that bottle? Because it wasn't Mountain Dew.
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0: Get it.

0: Himalayas. It's the morning after with Nick and Big J. Welcome to Tuesday. It is the 21st day of July, 2026. My name is Nick. There's Big J right over there.
1: Yeah.
0: Hey, Big J. Welcome to hell.
1: Yeah. That's what I said to you.
0: I know. I'm stealing your line because it's apropos for what we find ourselves in today.
1: It can't be that hellish. You're still wearing your hoodie.
0: Well, listen, I have a brand to obviously project, but I certainly understand what you're saying. I don't know if it's the entire building or if it's at least our floor, but our air conditioning has stopped working, so we are broadcasting from an 87-degree studio?
1: It's, about 85 and a half degrees.
0: Okay. It's very hot in here.
1: Uncomfortable.
0: And I don't think it's going to not be hot
1: this entire time. This is now a hostile work environment.
0: Are you going on strike?
1: I just completed some harassment training, and I feel like this is the building harassing us.
0: This could be the way they're sweating you out for some sort of like upcoming job that they want to add on to your list of things to do. I don't know.
1: You'd know about it.
0: I do not know about that because I feel like I'm in the same situation, so it could be coming for both of us.
1: Yeah, it's going to be an uncomfortable day here inside. But I mean, listen, everybody else has to deal with it, especially if you had to work outside yesterday. Yeah. Oh my God!
0: I know. Believe me, I understand the privilege that we are coming from when we say it's 86.
1: It does
0: and a half
1: feel
0: degrees.
1: Like privilege, man. Having air conditioning at this point feels like I feel bad about it almost. Right.
0: When there's people out there working outside and dealing with stuff that do actual jobs for a living that are in uncomfortable environments,
1: full on 100% pansy ass.
0: Right. And we're here complaining that it's not 70 degrees in our studio. So we get it. You can hate us for it. That's legitimate. I understand. But what do we do, Big J? We sally forth.
1: We do a morning show.
0: And we adapt and overcome. And so we will. Today we have a guest on the show, Billy West, Big J.
1: Yeah.
0: The voice of Fry, Professor Farnsworth, Zap Brannigan, Dr. Zoidberg, all on the Futurama series. The voice of the red M&M, Big J, and all those commercials that haunt your dreams. With the M&Ms that can see and talk.
1: Before the movies, usually.
0: Right. And, of course, he's Bugs Bunny now in, Space Jam stuff. So he's doing big things. He wrote a memoir. We're going to talk to Billy West today. Going to need your help with Big J picking out a movie for tonight for him to watch. You're going to do a round of streaming, dumbass, today. Another opportunity for you to qualify for Summer of Fun week number 4 to go check out some Disneyland and Universal Studios. That's going to happen today. And, of course, we have prizes to give away too, Big J. So it should be a pretty good Tuesday. Agree or disagree?
1: Yeah, man. Got to make it work.
0: Let's kick things off. We started the show with us rage against our air conditioner. So now let's rage against the machine. Killing in the name of kicking things off here on the morning after on the X.

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Now you do what they told ya. Now you do what they told ya. Now you do what they told ya.

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Now you do what they told you. Now you do what they told you. Now you do what they told you.

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2: 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Join Adam and Liv this evening for the kickoff party for Bluebird Social's Bar Sports Olympics. Adam and Liv going to be hosting and competing in the inaugural cornhole tournament along the Boise River Greenbelt. 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So we encourage you to check it out. Big J, smoky out there, dude.
3: Yep.
2: And an air quality alert will remain in effect through tomorrow afternoon for portions of Idaho as the wildfire smoke continues to impact air quality across our state. Hazy skies, reduced visibility, all things happening right now and will continue, especially during the early morning hours. So pay attention once the sun starts to come up. It's going to start to get real smoky and hazy. It's going to be another hot day here in the Treasure Valley as well, and that's bringing some thunderstorm chances, not necessarily to the valley, but to our surrounding areas, which has been the problem with the wildfire and the smoke anyway, Big J. And so as we have an increased chance of additional thunderstorms, it could bring some additional fires. So that's why the air quality alert will remain into effect until tomorrow afternoon, because that's when the thunderstorm chances kind of are the most prominent around our particular area. So once we get through there, then we have to deal with the fallout and see if there's any new fires. But it's still going to be smoky, still going to be difficult to breathe, still going to be just a really crappy day, all things considered, Big J. You know, between the heat and the smoke and the haze and all this other stuff, it's going to be real summer in Boise, Idaho.
3: Yeah.
2: So strap in and know it's not going anywhere, and certainly the air quality is not going to at least improve until late tomorrow, maybe Thursday at the earliest. Big J, do you remember Sharon Moore?
3: The actor?
2: No, he was a head coach of Michigan football.
3: Oh, yeah, that guy.
2: He, of course, was fired because he was cheating on his wife with a Michigan staff member. He also trespassed into the home of that particular mistress and threatened to kill himself with two butter knives and a pair of scissors, Big J. Not a good look. Well, that mess has resulted in more shuffling, as now the athletic director of the University of Michigan, Wardé Manuel, will step down sometime before January. The scandals were just too much for Manuel to survive because Moore was his guy, brought him in, lobbied for him, all this kind of stuff, and made the school look really, really bad, obviously. So now he will be out of a job, and Michigan will be looking for an athletic director to try to steer this team into the right, and the school into the right path, Big J, where they were just cheating their way to a national championship. Have everybody feel pretty good about Michigan football, you know? Remember when John Harbaugh cheated everybody and made them win the championship?
3: Yeah, I don't remember that.
2: You don't remember that? It happened.
3: I remember them winning.
2: Yeah, that's the bad thing. They did cheat to win. And so they continue to have some problems, and that continues to be a thing. And we will see how it all shakes out. But they're currently looking for an athletic director. So if you know anybody, Big J, let them know, will you?
3: I don't.
2: Disney Plus has greenlit a series adaptation of the 2013 horror comic Afterlife with Archie. Now, if you had to guess, Big J, what would you say this was about?
3: Archie in the afterlife, he's a ghost.
2: Well, you're close.
3: He's a ghost of Archie, the other comic.
2: You're close. It is certainly based on the Riverdale Archie kind of series and people, but it turns Riverdale into a zombie apocalypse, you see.
3: Oh, God.
2: After a teen witch, which, of course, Sabrina is canonically involved in the Archie world, right?
3: It is?
2: Yes, that is where Sabrina the Teenage Witch comes from. The spell unleashes a possessed dead, which takes over Riverdale, of course. Roberto Sacasa created the comic book. He will serve as showrunner and executive producer. So we will see how it goes. The series reunites a bunch of people that are involved in the Riverdale kind of world. But of course, they're probably going to recast everybody and kind of start from scratch with this particular series. But you've got a zombie Archie series coming soon to Disney Plus. Did you ever watch any of that Riverdale stuff?
3: No.
2: A little too 90210-y for you?
3: Yeah.
2: Okay.
3: A little bit.
2: Is it the same reason why you bailed out of Cobra Kai? After it stopped being about...
3: I mean, after, you know, I can only watch so many high school karate fights. you know, before I'm like, this is dumb.
2: Right. I will believe in 2026, one, maybe two arguments will be settled with karate. I cannot, however, make the jump that 77 arguments will end with people fighting
3: in karate. In mass, like entire teams, like, let's do it right here.
2: To the point where somebody breaks their neck at the end of season one and they're like, hey, still karate fighting our halls.
3: Yeah.
2: What are you going to do? I mean, how else are you going to solve your problems? Morning After with Nick and Big J. There's your important stuff. We're going to need your help with Streaming Dumbass. That's next on The X.
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5: Starting from Caldwell, construction has shut down that ramp from Centennial Way to eastbound I-84. Eastbound I-84 bunches up from Black Cat Road for a wreck after 10 Mile Road near Linder Road. Watch for construction on Chinden northwest of Curtis between 43rd and 44th. Right now, a two-minute delay northbound or southbound on Eagle between the freeway and Beacon Light Road. Long-term work on State Street at Central Valley. A little slowing all directions into that intersection. Watch for a lane closure westbound. That's your latest traffic. I'm Danny Christos.
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0: From the new to the old, we're digging deep into the depths of Netflix. It's Streaming Dumbass on The Morning After with Nick and Big J.
1: Correction, Big J's family has canceled Netflix, so they have been stripped away from our streaming platforms that we could possibly choose from in order to do Streaming Dumbass. But you know what? We sally forth. We move on. We prevail. And so we have three movies that we need you, the Collective X audience, help in choosing Big J to watch tonight. You will choose one of these three movies by sending in a text, movie number one, movie number two, or movie number three, to 208-287-1003. Now, here's the rub. You're not going to have the title or the stars in the movie. Not yet, anyway. You're just going to have the plot description given to us from the streaming platform on which you can find these movies. And I'll say this, Big J. We've got some details today.
2: Oh.
1: All three movies kind of get into it a little bit. So you'll have a pretty clear vision about what these movies are about. The question is, which direction do you want Big J to be pointed in? Your vote is yours. You decide which movie you want him to watch, and you text it in, and we tabulate the votes, and hopefully there's no tie. So the more people vote, the better off it is. So we encourage you to participate. Are you ready, Big J?
2: I'm ready.
1: Movie number one. Fresh out of prison, young Ava tries to reclaim her drug empire, but gets framed for murder instead. Hunted by the cops and a ruthless crime boss, she must face her estranged father as she battles betrayal amid all the bloodshed.
2: Damn.
1: Movie number two. Two brothers spend their lives under the strict and overprotective rule of their father. Unaware of his dark past, they struggle to understand his paranoia and increasingly erratic behavior, but when they begin to uncover the violent truths behind their father's history, their world unravels, forcing them to confront the legacy they were never meant to inherit.
2: Oh, God.
1: Movie number three. A couple receive a distressing late-night call from their teenage daughter after she accidentally hits a pedestrian. Jumping in their car, they race there before anybody else stumbles across the scene. As they head deeper into the night, disturbing revelations threaten to tear their family apart. Movie number one, I'm in charge of the drugs. Movie number two, we learned it from watching you, Dad. Or movie number three, bad phone call. These are your choices. Which movie do you want Big J to watch? Obviously, clearly, Big J, all of them are in the thriller category, right?
2: Thriller.
1: So, whichever one you vote for, you're voting for the thriller. But which plot sounded more interesting to you? Or which one do you think sounded terrible and you wanted to, like, I guess, curse Big J with a terrible movie? Your reason to vote is your own. You just have to do it. Text movie number one, movie number two, or movie number three to 208-287-1003. We'll tabulate the votes. We'll come back and let you know the name of all three of the movies, including the one that you selected for Big J. That's going to happen next on the X-Rocks.
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4: Eastbound I-84 stacked up pretty good from Garrity. Police and fire have a wreck just after the on-ramp from Linder, blocking the two right lanes. In Caldwell, construction has shut down that ramp from Centennial Way to eastbound I-84. 2 or 3 minute delay northbound or southbound on Eagle between the freeway and Beacon Light Road. Construction on Chinden northwest of Curtis between 43rd and 44th. Typical congestion starting to build eastbound along Chinden. Long-term work on State Street at Central Valley. No delays either direction on the connector or around the airport. That's your latest traffic. I'm Danny Christos.
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0: future. Radiohead, that is Creep here on The Morning After with Nick and Big J. Let's get to the exciting conclusion of Streaming Dumbass. Big J, have you tabulated the votes?
1: Yes.
0: Do we have a clear winner?
1: No.
0: We don't?
1: Yeah, no, we got a tie at the top.
0: Oh, no!
1: Sorry.
0: It's my least favorite thing to do.
1: I know.
0: All right, well, what movie came in third place, clear and decisive?
1: Movie number three.
0: Movie number three is called Hollow Road, probably the movie I would have picked if it was tied, to be perfectly honest, because it's got the most star power in it. It's got Matthew Reese and Rosamund Pike, the Gone Girl herself. That movie is available on Hulu if you want to check it out. The trailer made it look very, very good. But alas, you are stuck, I guess, between movie number one and movie number two?
1: Yes.
0: I'll have you watch movie number two, Big J. I feel like that might be a little bit more in your wheelhouse. It's called, well, here's a movie came in second place then. In Cold Light, Big J.
1: In Cold Light.
0: That stars Mayaka Monroe and Troy Kutzer, an Academy Award

0: winning actor. And it is also available on Hulu. The second one that you'll be watching is called Abraham's Boys, Big J. I believe once you watch the trailer, you kind of pick up what this is all about. But let's just say it's steeped in lore that you are familiar with, taken from a different angle. And so it might be an interesting take on it.
1: The Abraham Boys.
0: Abraham's Boys, not the Abraham Boys. Abraham is the name of the dad. I'll give you a hint of the last name of Abraham, Big J. Van Helsing.
1: Nice.
0: It starts Titus Weliver, Bosch himself, and a bunch of other people that you haven't heard of, but it doesn't mean it's not good. It is on Hulu, so you'll be watching Abraham's Boys and reporting back and letting us know if it's any good at all whatsoever. So if you want to play the home game, that's the movie you want to watch. We'll tune in around this time tomorrow and see what Big J's review of said movie is. Coming up in a few minutes of important stuff, it's all on the way on the X Rocks.
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4: Eastbound I-84 stacked up pretty good from Garrity. Police and fire have a wreck just after the on-ramp from Linder, blocking the two right lanes. In Caldwell, construction has shut down that ramp from Centennial Way to eastbound I-84. 2 or 3 minute delay northbound or southbound on Eagle between the freeway and Beacon Light Road. Construction on Chinden northwest of Curtis between 43rd and 44th. Typical congestion starting to build eastbound along Chinden. Long-term work on State Street at Central Valley. No delays either direction on the connector or around the airport. That's your latest traffic. I'm Danny Christos.
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2: 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I'm not much of a Disney adult. 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I'm not going to make that trip. I'll take the $3,000. It's up to you. But we are giving away a trip every week, and we want you to be a part of it. You can qualify 4 times a day every weekday. 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You text in, you're good to go. Your first keyword coming up in about 2 hours, Big J. So buckle in. Complete list of all the trips and more information at xrock.com. Big J, you're in the business, right?
3: I'm in the bit. What kind of business?
2: The broadcast business.
3: Allegedly.
2: Whereas, you know, we are responsible for, you know, making sure advertisements are part of the system so that, you know, you get paid and all these kinds of things, right?
3: Yeah.
2: So you're familiar with OOH ads, right?
3: OOH ads. No, what is it, special designation?
2: Yeah, it's out of home advertising. Does that make sense? If you had to classify what OOH ads, what do you think they would be?
3: Probably billboards.
2: Number one. That is correct. Yeah. Any kind of point of sale display that you see out and about that is not in the comfort of your own home or like some sort of media that you are consuming, that's considered an out-of-home ad. And nearly half of U.S. adults notice them, and they impact the way they think, Big J. Billboards work. They're spotted by about 68% of Americans, followed by some sort of other sign, 59%. Point-of-sale displays, posters, each caught the attention of about 31% of customers. The exposure also drives real behavior. More than a third have researched a product on their phone after seeing an OOH ad. 1 in 5 discussed a brand with friends or family. 19% made a mobile purchase. And so these things are the things that seem to resonate with us the most. And maybe it's because we have to put in a little bit of effort to figure that kind of stuff out. But it certainly is interesting. You know, we talk about how advertising kind of impacts our daily life and what things work and what things don't. And that's the same kind of formula that companies all over the world are trying to figure out as well. What's the one thing that makes us kind of stand up and pay attention so that we understand this is what the product is for and this is the company that I need to look into if I'm more interested in it. And it appears billboards are the way to go. Big J, we have the billboard.
3: Yeah.
2: Has it helped?
3: I don't know. Maybe.
2: None of our business.
3: Also, hard to tell.
2: Yeah, it is hard. But you listen, when you start tracking down this stuff, you see that there's some sort of, you know, recourse to those actions. At least that's what you hope for when you place that buy, right?
3: Yeah.
2: The 2026 World Cup is over, Big J. Your thoughts?
3: Seemed like a good deal for the United States.
2: Now there's a mess to clean up. At the end of the World Cup final, emotions were hot. Several Argentina players and coaches physically attacked main members of Spain's team. You know that, right?
3: Yeah.
2: Of course, there's video of a bunch of people getting hit. Argentina coach Roberto Aguilla also seen apparently striking Dani Olmo, a player for Spain. FIFA has confirmed that it's reviewing the video to figure out whether or not to take further action. But they're guessing there's going to be some World Cup suspensions because of the actions of the players after the matches. And it's just not a good look for the whole World Cup situation. So we'll see where this goes. But it did not appear to be a friendly way. I mean, there
3: mostly,
2: were a couple people.
3: Mostly Argentina. I mean, what a bunch of losers.
2: Yeah, they were sore losers, for sure. For sure. Ah. They were upset about some things.
3: Way to tarnish Messi's name in that, too. You know what I mean?
2: Yeah.
3: It wasn't like he was out there leading the charge.
2: I was going to say, I did not see any footage of him being a jerk to anybody after the game, at least. But it doesn't mean it didn't happen. I just didn't see any of it. Big J, the internet was all in a tizzy yesterday because we have the official trailer for Avengers Doomsday. Mm-hmm. It arrives in theaters December 18th. The film marks Robert Downey Jr.'s return to the MCU. Not as Iron Man, though. No. No. But as the villainous Dr. Victor Von Doom, Big J.
3: Von Doom!
2: The trailer debuted at CinemaCon in April, offers the first real glimpse of Downey and Doom's iconic mask. Chris Evans also pops up in there. But Thor is really kind of at the center of all of this trailer stuff anyway, telling the story of how dangerous Doom is. Of course, the Russo brothers are back for the first time since Avengers Endgame. And we got ourselves a very interesting accent from Robert Downey Jr. Did you enjoy what you saw, Big J?
3: I was kind of... it was a lot. There was a lot going on in
2: that thing. Yeah, because it's like 97 different characters.
3: And then Thor's bit, like, I hope there's more to that speech, because it wasn't very rousing. I just didn't feel like...
2: I don't think it's supposed to be rousing. I think he's supposed to tell you how dangerous Dr. Doom is, and he's going to kill them all if they don't figure it out.
3: But, I mean, we heard that about Thanos, too.
2: Well, see, here's...
3: I don't know. I just feel like the stakes aren't as high because...
2: They're trying to make... Here's the thing. It's got my money. I'm going to see Avengers Doomsday,
3: absolutely.
2: Right?
3: I don't care anymore. That's how much they're going to get my money.
2: Here's the problem. Is that Victor Von Doom, by all accounts, is the most powerful, most engrossing villain in the Marvel comics. He's just incredibly powerful, godlike powers, really can do whatever the hell he wants, and he's a formidable foe for anybody he goes up against in the MCU that we're familiar with or characters that we're not. But in Marvel Cinematic Universe past, you have all this build-up to it, right? And in this, it's just like, Doom is here, he's going to kick all of our asses, we're dead. Like, even, like, you know, Kang the Conqueror had a build-up to his introduction into it.
3: Yeah,
2: and
3: we
2: there's
3: don't
2: really
3: have that.
2: Nothing here. All we know is, I mean, the other thing is, all we know is clearly whatever's happening will absolutely not be resolved in Doomsday, right? Because Secret Wars is right on the horizon. So all of this is just a prequel to whatever's going to be happening down the road. But we knew that with, you know, with the, you know, whatever. Now I can't even remember the name of the one that came before Endgame. That's how long it's been since I've seen another. What's the Avengers? What was it called? You don't know either. That's the problem.
3: Yeah.
2: And
3: the thing before Endgame.
2: It was something war, I think. Infinity War.
3: And
2: so, you know, that we knew that was going to be the complete title of, or the complete telling of the story, that Endgame was going to do it. And we know it here as well, but there was so much build-up to Thanos before those movies that got us invested in this character and understanding what's going on, and Doom is just like we kind of saw him at the end of Fantastic Four.
3: Yeah, plus what you have here, too, is we have the introduction now into the MCU of the X-Men and Fantastic Four, and all of them together, so they have to do some world-building a little bit there, too, because that's a whole new thing and twist to the whole... I mean, it's a lot... Yeah. To put into one movie.
2: Yeah. But listen.
3: But if anybody can pull it off, the Russo brothers can. They've done it before.
2: Like I said, I it has my money. I am excited to see, hopefully, Victor Von Doom done correctly. But I also would not be shocked if I walked away going, that was a train wreck. There were too many things going on. And it was a lot of stuff happening. But I will not go in with a negative attitude. I do want it to be good. I do want to enjoy it. And I do hope it's a return to form. I really, really do.
3: Let's hope there's just, you know, at least one, you know, kind of opportunity for what we had in Endgame with that one moment with Captain America and how everybody just lost their bleep.
2: Yeah, it'd be cool.
3: Yeah, it'd be really cool.
2: But they already showed that again in the trailer.
3: Yeah, which I think means that there's more cool stuff then.
2: I hope so. Morning After with Nick and Big J. There's your important stuff. We're going to go to hell next on the X.
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6: Delays continue eastbound I-84 from Northside Boulevard, Nampa, across to the Cloverdale Road overpass. Cleared the earlier wreck at the on-ramp from 10 Mile Road. Still working on the stall off on the shoulder after 5 Mile Road. 12-minute delay overall along Chinden from the freeway across to downtown Boise. Watch for that road work on Chinden northwest of Curtis. 2 or 3 minute delay either direction on Eagle between the freeway and Beacon Light Road. That's your latest traffic. I'm Danny Christos.
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21: She was living in a single room with three other individuals. 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God only knows what they were up to in there. And furthermore, Susan, I wouldn't be the least bit surprised to learn that all four of them habitually smoke marijuana cigarettes. 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
3: We're going to Alabama for today's We're Going to Hell story, Big J.
4: Oh.
3: There, we're going to meet Sarah Baker. Now, Sarah Baker is an Alabama attorney, right? But not anymore, Big J. Because back in November of 2025... she was arrested for reportedly lacing her husband's food and drink with fentanyl, trying to poison him, right?
4: She's trying to kill her husband, yeah. A black widow.
3: What's up with that? Not cool. Negative points for Sarah Baker. But shortly after she was arrested, she's a lawyer, so she's got herself some cash, you know? She was able to post that $400,000 bond to get her the hell out of jail, right?
4: Yeah, man. Lucky her.
3: And so as she gets out of jail, Big J, a couple months later, she allegedly arranged for a caregiver to place a black bag containing a medication bottle filled with 12 grams of purple-tinted powder into her husband's home. Field tests confirmed the substance was fentanyl.
4: And she was really trying to kill that guy.
3: Second time in a row, she was trying to kill her husband with poison. Now, her husband, James Baker, testified on her behalf, saying he doesn't believe his wife tried to kill him, not once, but twice.
4: Oh, boy. He's in denial.
3: I mean, nobody wants to believe your wife has tried to kill you, right? But, like, this is overwhelming evidence, not once, but twice now, that, like, there are people out here trying to save you, dude. What's your deal?
4: Like, why is she bothering trying to kill him? This man will do whatever she wants.
3: Another solid question that I do not have.
4: Like, God, man.
3: An answer for.
4: Because you have to be a certain level of cruelty to poison somebody you allegedly care about and watch them suffer and die.
3: Well, and here's...
4: That's another level, man.
3: Here's the other side of the coin. Now, first of all, the judge was like, it's cute that you want to testify on behalf of your wife, but it's very clear, at the very least, she violated bond conditions, right? And she posed a danger to our community. And here's where it gets even weirder. Sarah Baker admitted that she's done this stuff. She has said that, yes, I did try to kill my husband twice. Yeah. So that, like,
4: she loves him to death.
3: Well, she is saying that she is insanity. She's pleading insanity for
4: smart move.
3: This particular case. So she's going not guilty by means of mental illness and trying to get out that way. She will currently undergo psychological testing. But in the meantime, Big J, her license to practice law has been revoked. So she's no longer allowed to have any kind of practice or represent clients. I don't know. It doesn't say here if she did or she didn't.
4: So maybe the second attempt was to solidify that crazy.
3: Yeah, yeah.
4: I mean, good move. Good move.
3: You actually approve.
4: Well, listen, tactically and thinking about trying to get out of something, that makes sense.
3: Well,
4: you want to prove you're crazy, you're just like, I'm going to kill him no matter what.
3: Your husband's such a beta, he's not going to care if you do this.
4: Yeah, that's for the prosecutor to worry about.
3: So we will see how it goes, but I guess it's two strikes so far. Third strike, who knows? I don't have a lot of hope for James Baker. He doesn't seem to be in a good place. And an ongoing danger as long as she is out and about. So be careful, everybody. But, yeah, I mean, no offense, but you try to kill me, that's a pretty big deal breaker, right? Like, I mean, we're having fun, but you're trying to kill me, so that no longer is in line with my priority.
4: Right. That's
3: to remain
4: that
3: on
4: goes
3: this earth.
4: Against the till death do us part, I guess. It's not supposed to be till you kill one of us kills us
3: sure.
4: each other.
3: It definitely speeds up.
4: Like War of the Roses time. Or something.
3: Morning After with Nick and Big J. There's your We're Going to Hell story. Our friend Billy West got a new book out. A wonderful voiceover artist. We're going to talk to him next on the X Rocks.
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6: This traffic report brought to you by Birds of Prey Motorsports in Caldwell.
7: Starting from Caldwell, construction has shut down that ramp from Centennial Way to eastbound I-84. Delays continue eastbound on the freeway from Northside Boulevard, Nampa, across to the Cloverdale Road overpass. Cleared the wreck at the on-ramp from 10 Mile Road. Still working the stall off on the shoulder after 5 Mile Road. Pretty heavy pockets all along Chinden. Eastbound is 12 minutes from the freeway to downtown Boise. And typical, slowing either direction on Eagle between the freeway and Beacon Light Road. That's your latest traffic. I'm Danny Christos.
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0: is Grace. I don't want to go home tonight here on The Morning After with Nick and Big J. It's a term that's thrown around a lot, but I think we mean it when we say legend when it comes to Billy West. Agree or disagree, Big
1: There's J? Absolutely no doubt about that.
0: I mean, this man has been in pretty much every single cartoon you know or love, from back when you were a kid to Ren and Stimpy and Doug to current iterations of Futurama and so many things in between. He's got a brand new book out. He's here to talk about all that thing. Billy West joins us on the phone right now. Good morning, Billy. How are you?
2: Good morning. How are you?
0: Very well. Thank you very much for spending some time with us. Congratulations on the new book, Voice Versa, Finding My Voices Behind the Mic. How long did it take you to put together? Because it's a very elaborate telling of the Billy West story, for sure.
2: Yeah, it's a lot of stuff people would never imagine in a million years. The kind of childhood I had, it was pretty rough. And one of the reasons why I wanted to talk about it was because I know that there are people, there's lots of people out there that had it way worse than I did. And that if they read something that inspires them or encourages them to seek help for whatever's bothering them from childhood, because you got to cut through a lot of scar tissue if you were abused physically or sexually or whatever. And I just wanted people to know that there's a way through that tunnel, you know, light at the end of that tunnel.
1: You know, not easy to write those kind of things, but yeah, you're right. It is inspirational. It gives people that form. And for me, just seeing how your career unfolded and how it started, really for guys like us, kind of reminds us of how we got started in radio. That story is fascinating as well, because as someone who spent a good portion of my time calling and bugging the morning show until I got a job, I felt some kinship with you on that, for sure.
2: Well, I mean, in those days, there was no school, there were no teachers, you had some sort of spark, and it chose you. It's not like you chose it. It came along one day and just grabbed you, and you headed in that direction. And I thought, well, if you're going to be doing voices and that's what you really want to do, well, you got to go where they need them, and radio was the place.
1: Billy, well, you know, with all the different voices you have done, some just of staples in our lives, if you will, and animation in particular, what's the biggest challenge in coming up and separating voices from one another and creating new characters?
2: Well, I think you can't remember each voice and just expect to call it up right out of nowhere. But if you remember the musicality of a character, they all have a cadence or a musicality. Like if I didn't tell you that this character was Yogi Bear and I didn't use any words, you would know who he was from the cadence. And if you remember the musicality of any of the voices that you do, then the voice falls right into place. So it's got to go on in your head first. And you try your darndest to not blend them together, you know, keep them separate and keep the identities intact, and don't run out of gas at the end of a sentence and have it bleed into the next voice and have it sound like the beginning of the character you were just doing. Sometimes I wish I was like a celebrity, and then I'd have the luxury of doing who and what I am for every single thing that I did, but nope.
0: Billy West joins us. He's got a brand new book called Voice Versa, Finding My Voices Behind the Mic, available anywhere books are sold.

0: Billy, of course, you have created all of these voices in your career, but what's it like taking over the legendary voices like the Bugs Bunnies, the Elmer Fudds, the Mel Blanc kind of voice characters? Is there a lot of pressure attached to that?
1: Yes, there is. And there's also competition. There's some really great people that are still, that's what they do. Jeff Bergman and Eric Bauza, you know, people like that usually get hired to replicate the characters. I was lucky. I did it in 1994-95, and I auditioned for Ivan Reitman, who was producing Space Jam, and I got the job, and all I did was just like in the bathroom, in the kitchen, wherever, and I would be singing and doing the character. And I got to work with Michael Jordan, too, Doc. The closest thing to a religious figure that we have.
0: It's awesome. So awesome, Billy, to hear
1: it
0: you
1: was
0: do that voice.
1: Daunting.
0: Yeah, for sure. I can imagine.
1: And then there was, be very, very quiet. I'm hunting rabbits. You know, a brain dead hunter. Nothing funnier than that.
2: Billy, what's it like on a level, really, when somebody finds out who you are and what you do, that obviously the next following question is probably them asking you to do one of your voices. On a level, a scale, how annoying is that?
1: It's not. I don't have a sense of entitlement. I never did. It's an honor to just be asked to do stuff. I mean, you know, and I was lucky. I did such an array of characters, like Ren and Stimpy was...
3: Will you button me, Ren? Will you shut up, you fool? This will kill you.
1: And then I did Doug for Nickelodeon.
3: Dear Journal, hi, it's me, Doug. No, it ain't you, lying loser. Shut up, funny. You're going to wind up in jail, funny. You're going to be someone's bitch in jail, funny.
1: You know, I just ruined a million childhoods. And then, you know, there was Futurama.
3: Greetings from the Air 3000. It still sucks. Who needs courage when you have a gun?
1: They only care about the stupid fryer, that robot. All right, everybody, go take a nap. Improve the quality of life around here, won't you, eh?
0: It's amazing to hear you go from one voice to another so easily when there's so many different kind of nuances that go into it. I imagine that takes tons of practice as well.
1: Well, yeah, it's the rewards of a misspent youth, that's for sure.
0: Well, I tell you what, man, the book is, I mean, obviously it gets into your childhood, which has a lot of very, very dark stuff involved, but it's also hilarious, the book, as well, as you get into your career and you tell some of the stories from behind the scenes of some of those shows and those characters that we know so well. It is called Voice Versa, Finding My Voices Behind the Mic. It is available in bookstores. Billy, it was great to spend time with you. Thank you very much for carving out some time for us this morning. We appreciate it.
1: Oh, thank you, guys. Thank you very, very much.
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7: Starting from Caldwell, construction has shut down that ramp from Centennial Way to eastbound I-84. Delays continue eastbound on the freeway from Northside Boulevard, Nampa, across to the Cloverdale Road overpass. Cleared the wreck at the on-ramp from 10 Mile Road. Still working the stall off on the shoulder after 5 Mile Road. Pretty heavy pockets all along Chinden. Eastbound is 12 minutes from the freeway to downtown Boise. And typical slowing either direction on Eagle between the freeway and Beacon Light Road. That's your latest traffic. I'm Danny Christos.
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2: Important stuff brought to you by Bluebird Social. 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Come on out and join the ex, Adam and Liv, as we are part of the kickoff party for Bluebird Social's Bar Sports Olympics. Adam and Liv hosting and competing in the inaugural cornhole tournament alongside the Boise River Greenbelt. 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We're going to have a ton of concert tickets out there to give away. Come on out and say hello tonight from 6 to 8. Bluebird Social, 1401 West Shoreline Drive in Boise. And let's have some fun with Adam and Liv and the X. Agree or disagree, Big J?
3: Yeah, agreed. My money's on Liv and Adam.
2: They are a formidable cornhole team. We will tell you that right now in front of God and everybody. So bring your A game. But also have fun, Big J. Not everything has to be super competitive.
3: No, you're right.
2: Ugh. Big J, Communication Psychology Magazine, one of your favorite reads.
3: I love it.
2: Has published a study to kind of get into a little bit more about how the human brain works, because it's still a mystery in a lot of ways. You understand.
3: Of course.
2: And so what it really dove into this particular time is how we remember things like relationships that are based on negative things or relationships that are based on positive things, especially when it comes to popular culture, Big J, okay?
3: Okay.
2: So there is a brand new brain imaging study that suggests that our minds pay closer attention to rivalries than we do to friendships. So what they did is they had 250 college students watch a bunch of episodes of their favorite television show, right? Whatever it may be, you need to watch at least six. Then come on in for an MRI and we'll ask you a bunch of questions. Turns out they could remember pretty much everything about every fight and rivalry on the show. But when it came to characters that are friendly with each other, they're like, I don't know, the dude with the white shirt. I'm not sure. And so there's some sort of weird statistical threshold that kind of blocks up in our brain where we remember things that are cantankerous and rivalry. Yeah, negative. And the positive things just go right through us. Like some sort of weird ghost passage. What the hell?
3: Look, news doesn't put on all the negative stuff because they want to.
2: If it bleeds, it leads, dude.
3: Yes. That's why, you know, when I don't trust the media, I'm like, I trust the media to chase the almighty ratings point, so they'll do whatever serves that. And this is no different. I mean, this is ingrained in our brain DNA. So what's up with that?
2: Yeah.
3: Like, that's the thing we need to figure out. Why is it that we are drawn to that?
2: And it's the same thing with not just ratings, but clicks as well. I mean, everything that the headlines are there to grab your attention because they know nobody's going to read the story. We're just going to click to get the byline and everything's going to be fine. And then we're going to move on with our life and go, damn, everything sucks. And usually they're right, but it's still nice to have some positive things every now and again. But even if you hear it, we block it out.
3: No, there are positive things that happen more often than the negative. It does not trend. It does not get your attention. That's the problem. That's what they need to figure this damn thing out. Why are we drawn to it?
2: Nobody can write a smart-ass comment about a young kid being able to see the first time ever with a pair of glasses. We just want that out of our head so we can make the next joke about whatever political figure we want to talk about. That's what we care about. You understand,
3: sure,
2: Big J?
3: Sure.
2: You remember Le'Veon Bell, Big J?
3: Yeah, of course. Michigan State.
2: Former running back for the Pittsburgh Steelers, the New York Jets, lesser so, of course. He was so good as a young player that it seemed like he would be inducted pretty much as a given into the Pro Football Hall of Fame in Ken one day.
3: He lost his mind.
2: His career went off the rails pretty quick. And in a strange twist of fate, he is in Canton, Big J, but he's in jail in Canton, Ohio.
3: Ooh.
2: He showed up there at a shopping mall over the weekend, and cops arrested him on a warrant from Michigan because he wasn't paying child support, Big J.
3: Not cool, dude.
2: So he ended up in Canton, just not the way he wanted to end up in Canton.
3: That's sad.
2: Also, pay your child support.
3: Yeah, that's that's unforgivable.
2: Yeah, now he's in jail.
3: Especially when you were a rich athlete.
2: Right, I agree.
3: Were.
2: I'm sure he was at the mall in Canton, Ohio for some signing, right, to get some money.
3: Probably.
2: Still. I imagine there was maybe he was taken advantage of, but I'm sure that there was some sort of self-sabotage involved in him not having any money currently. Agree or disagree?
3: Well, yeah.
2: We've talked a lot about Marvel Studios. Is it okay if we talk about them one more time?
3: Sure, I dare you.
2: Kevin Feige expects some disappointment over the fact that we still don't have a damn Blade reboot, right?
3: Right.
2: If you remember back in 2019, 7 years ago, they announced that Oscar winner Mahershala Ali was going to take over the helm from Wesley Snipes, and they were going to have a new Blade reboot.
3: Would have been awesome.
2: So much so that they put him kind of in a cameo, though you never see him on screen. You do hear his voice in the externals. It was supposed to be the way that they introduced his character into the world, and then everything kind of fell apart for whatever case. So Kevin was talking about this and said that he feels like a gigantic loser and a failure because he never got that off the ground with such a great actor. It felt like a given, but they never were able to figure out scheduling or a script in order to make that Blade reboot happen. And now he feels like the time has passed. We're probably not going to see a Blade reboot in any way, shape, or form. Do you miss it? Are you upset as well?
3: It's too bad. I mean, but with Deadpool and Wolverine, it was so cool to see Wesley Snipes back and do Blade stuff.
2: Yeah.
3: Even if it was for a short period of time, it was awesome.
2: And your favorite character from that movie, Gambit's coming back in Doomsday.
3: God, I hope he gets killed. I hope he's one of the superheroes that dies. I hope he gets out one sentence and then he's killed.
2: Just because of his accent?
3: It's terrible. You can't understand a damn word that guy says. He probably puts marshmallows in his mouth before they do the scene.
2: Lots of anti-Louisiana stuff coming out of your mouth right now.
3: Well, because it's over-exaggerated.
2: Well, he's Gambit.
3: It's over-exaggerated. It's ridiculous and cartoonish.
2: Well, it's based on a cartoon. So.
3: Yeah, well, this ain't the cartoon, pal.
2: I mean, it kind of is.
3: It isn't.
2: Morning After with Nick and Big J.
3: Hot here!
2: It is really hot in here. We're both sweating at this point. It is the Morning After with Nick and Big J. Big J will use that aggression further with Pop Culture Smackdown. It's next on the X.
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5: Pretty typical crowding all along eastbound.
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Jonesing for a shiner? Well, then let's open this pit up. On the X.

0: 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On the Morning After with Nick and Big J.
1: Yeah, we got a Morning After prize package here for you. Tickets to Slightly Stupid at the Outlaw Field Botanical Gardens, July 30. So that's next Thursday. The Elevators and Denim going to be opening up. Fantastic. And then we've got our Battle of the Bands, which is happening Saturday at the Revolution Concert House and Event Center. Basement, Cardiac Drift, Decipher, Ghost Box, and Subvert all vying for an opportunity to open for X-Fest 2026. We need you there. We don't ask favors from you very often, so just show up. We're going to help you out by giving you a pair of tickets here. You need your go vote so we can find a winner. You got to beat me in Pop Culture Smackdown to win all of this, though. Let's do it.
2: Phone number is 208-287-1003 if you'd like to play. I think Big J's going to go on a run today, so you're going to have to earn this prize package.
1: I said that yesterday.
2: I know, but I'm trying to have faith in you, man. I know you're hot and you're miserable, but I think you're going to do it today.
1: Okay. So, all right.
2: 208-287-1003 if you want to give it the old college try. Best of luck to all parties. Hello, the X. Let me press the right button. Hello,
1: you
2: the
1: can
2: X.
1: Do it.
3: Hello?
2: Hi, who's this?
3: Kim.
2: All right, Kim, you're up first. Kim, we're just looking for a first name here, but who does Emma Watson play in the Harry Potter universe?
3: Hermione.
2: That is correct.
4: Right.
2: You're officially taking on Big J. Big J, what scary movie icon has the real name of Charles Lee Ray?
1: Charles Lee Ray. Let's go with Hellraiser.
4: Wrong.
2: You mean Pinhead himself?
1: Yeah.
2: No, no.
1: It's not Freddy Krueger.
2: No, that would be Frederick Krueger. No.
1: It's not. Is it Michael Myers?
2: No.
4: Wrong.
2: Ironically, his name is Michael Myers.
1: Yeah, so.
2: No.
1: What's the other icon I'm missing? Chucky? Oh, Chucky. Right.
2: Charles Lee Ray is
1: Come on,
2: Chucky,
1: man.
2: The little possessed doll. It's even in the first name. I handed it to you on a platter.
1: Yeah, you said an icon, so.
2: He is an icon. He's had like 19 movies and a TV series.
1: He's a puppet.
2: It's a horror
1: pinhead
2: movie.
1: Was a pinhead.
2: Kim, is Chucky a horror movie icon?
3: Yes. Sure.
2: Thank you. I rest my
1: case. I lost these tickets.
2: Kim, hang on 1 second. I'll make Big J find the Slightly Stupid tickets and give them to you, along with Battle of the Bands tickets as well. Hang on 1 second. We'll hook you up with everything that you rightfully won. There's your Pop Culture Smackdown. Headlines are next on the X Rocks.
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7: Pretty typical crowding all along eastbound I-84 with problems through Nampa. Watch for a stall eastbound on the freeway before Highway 55, exit 33. Then the earlier disabled vehicle eastbound I-84 at Franklin Boulevard. Also over in Caldwell, construction has shut down that on-ramp from Centennial to eastbound I-84. 22-minute delay overall along Chinden from the freeway across to downtown Boise with roadwork between 43rd and 44th. 6 to 8 minute delay either direction along Eagle from the freeway to Beacon Light Road. That's your latest traffic. I'm Danny Christos.
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0: Yes, you are now a better person for knowing this. It's Headlines on the Morning After with Nick and Big J.
1: Headlines are as follows. Big J, my bad. What was the plan and robot news?
2: Oh, man. Robot news.
1: AI-powered humanoid robots are now going to school, Big J. The Hangzhou Robot School in China promises to give robots training that's similar to a human vocational program. Now, the robots have choice of four majors that they will kind of pick on their own. They can either be technical, nursing, art, and sports. And these programs are designed to upgrade the robot's physical dexterity and cognitive competence. Upon graduation, the robots will receive certifications, basically a diploma. For their area of specialization, the robots then will be deployed into various fields that they have chosen to take part in. This can't end well, can it, Big J?
2: Well, no, because after they graduate from that, which they choose, then they go to assassin school.
1: Now, listen, I get the technical things that robots can do. I get the nursing things that robots can help out with. I even get arts that robots can do. What do you think robots are doing in sports that they need to major in?
2: Yeah, they don't need to be
1: like
2: doing anything.
1: Sports, Robot Sports League, the RSL?
2: Yeah, no.
1: I don't understand what's going on there. Why is that one of the four? I have seen robots do karate, so that's pretty cool. But I've also seen them kick kids in the stomach.
2: So the sport is actually another word for murder.
1: Maybe that's what it is. That's the Hitman School. Yeah, for sure. Well, listen, we had a good run, but now robots are going to school, and they're going to learn our weaknesses and all of our.
2: I've seen some of these robots.
1: You like your chances?
2: Yeah.
1: All right. Good luck, dude.
2: I don't know, AI can't get something done without having to tell it what to do 15, 20 times. So.
1: All right. So you're saying you got at least 12, they have to take at least 12 shots at you before they get you. All right. But they're learning, Big J. You better watch out. You stopped school a long time ago. And now they're just picking it up. You understand?
2: Yeah, sure.
1: My bad, or what was the plan?
2: What was the plan?
1: A Lakeland, Florida man with an extensive criminal history has been charged again with a body wash theft at a Walgreens store. Gerald Cobbs is 47 years old, was identified through surveillance footage after three suspects stole about $650 worth of body wash from the Highlands Road Walgreens on June 29. Two accomplices distracted store employees while the group filled bags with merchandise before leaving without paying. Cobbs was already jailed on a separate warrant, now faces additional theft charges. He's got 27 felonies and 17 misdemeanors in his long crime career.
2: Quite a few.
1: He's already served over 11 years in prison, and now he's going to go back to jail over body wash. Like, what do you do with $650 for the body wash? Is there a black market for that?
2: I don't know.
1: Do you just, like, this soap? Is that what he used?
2: No. But that might come along with, you know, several hundred thousands gallons of KY.
1: I guess.

0: either way, they caught him. So I'm just trying to figure out how many. I mean, I'm guessing, you know, body wash about $3-4 a canister.
1: Oh, yeah.
0: So now you're looking at hundreds of those things, right? To get there? It's a lot of body wash, I guess, is my point.
1: But where was it in big bottles?
0: Maybe it was industrial sized bottle. Wrap it up with my bad. Retired New York attorney John Baroni Jr. is suing JP Morgan Chase to void his $3.85 million mortgage, claiming he was having a, quote, manic episode when he purchased the $5.5 million Cape Cod home back in November of 2021. He is diagnosed with bipolar disorder. He's been diagnosed since 2009. And he says that no rational person would have considered purchasing that property for that price point. The 6,000 square foot Wellfleet mansion set on an eroding cliff, and it was losing about 5 feet annually. It had to be demolished back in March of 2025 because the land was basically eroding underneath the house. And they're like, we need to tear this down before it collapses, right? And so now the land is only worth $385,000. So now he's like, hey, really dumb for me to purchase this. I must have been, you know, having an episode. And he's trying to go back in time to see if they'll do that. JP Morgan says, BS, you're just saying that now because your house had to get torn down. We're not interested. And we will see how it ends up going. But you want to do a judgment, Jay?
1: In court.
0: You think it was a bipolar disorder?
1: No.
0: Or, I mean, listen,
1: it's not like you click on it and buy. Okay?
0: Yeah.
1: There's a process, even for rich people, I'm sure, buying a home.
0: Also, you know, he did buy the home in 2021 and wasn't angry about it until 2025 when it was demolished. That, yeah, I believe, is a big gap in time for you to figure things out and reassess and go, probably not, yeah, a smart purchase.
1: For then. Wasting the court's time, sir, you are now remanded to jail.
0: Whoa!
1: How about that?
0: He's in contempt?
1: Yeah.
0: Damn. Kangaroo court. Morning After with Nick and Big J. There's your headlines. You're up to date on everything. Your first keyword of the day for summer fun. That's next on the X-Rocks.
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5: One final look at our Tuesday morning drive in Caldwell. Construction has shut down the ramp from Centennial Way to eastbound I-84. The biggest slowdown eastbound on the freeway from Black Cat Road across to the Cloverdale Road overpass. Earlier stall eastbound before Highway 55, exit 33. Police with a crash now eastbound I-84 off on the left shoulder at Linder, and a stall under the Maple Grove Road overpass that's just before the connector. 14-minute delay along Chinden eastbound from the freeway to downtown Boise. That's your latest traffic. I'm Danny Christos.
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1: All right, it is week number four, a trip to California on the line to check out some pretty big name theme parks like Disneyland and Universal Studios, but you got to get qualified for that trip before you can make the decision. Do you want to take the trip? Do you want to keep the cash, which we'll figure out on Friday? All it takes is a keyword to get yourself qualified. What is it today, Big J?
2: Today, the first keyword is Mickey. M-I-C-K-E-Y, Mickey.
1: You want to use it in a sentence?
2: The Mickey Mouse Club is set to get fired back up again, dude.
1: You gonna watch?
2: Nope. 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
1: What about the second time?
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1: If you want to text it in, you should do so to get yourself qualified. 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
2: Mickey!
0: Text that to 208-287-1003 now. 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

0: That is Pearl Jam. That is Jeremy here on The Morning After with Nick and Big J. And Big J, you're telling me life imitates art?
1: Yeah. Yeah, I think sometimes, and especially we like to sometimes, I think, reverse engineer our ideas and make them real. I mean, it started with Jules Verne, I think, way back in the day. But scientists right now, Nick, they're trying to figure out something in order to help us transition and be able to make that trip to Mars and off into space, Nick. And if you watch any science fiction movie, there's an aspect that is familiar to us as we see in movies, and that is that oftentimes they're put to sleep.
0: Yeah, Project Hail Mary comes to mind.
1: Project Hail Mary, Aliens. Uh-huh. I mean, pretty much any sci-fi movie. It's, I think, that movie with Jennifer Lawrence and Chris Pratt.
0: Passengers.
1: Yeah, you woke me up. I mean, yeah. She was freaked out about that. So this is something they're trying to do. Scientists are actually trying to find a way to put humans into artificial hibernation for long distance trips like to Mars. And deep space travel is incredibly dangerous. Lots of stuff going on. So they're trying to figure that out. But it isn't easy. And the fix could involve mimicking animals like ground squirrels and bears, Nick, who go, quote, offline, unquote, for months at a time. The problem is we're not squirrels. Researchers are trying to figure out different ways to get our bodies to act like squirrels, such as ultrasound waves and sedatives. Scientists are divided, but generally hopeful that they'll be able to pull this one off maybe in the next 10 to 15 years.
0: Well, and then how long before that gets corrupted, right? By the people that are like, why don't you just put me to sleep until you figure out a cure for whatever I have I'm here on Earth?
1: I think, like, Walt Disney, isn't he still on ice somewhere?
0: I think that's just a rumor.
1: It's just a rumor, but, you know, I mean, that is, or Demolition Man. You know, that would be the next thing would be a bad idea in general, but I don't know. Who wants to be the person that says, you know what, go ahead, put me to sleep for a few years?
0: Yeah, the one kind of through line that is part of these particular stories is if you're not the first, you're usually tricked into it happening. You know what I mean? Like, oops, somebody put me to sleep forever. And now I'm in this place where I don't know what's going on. But yeah, you probably don't want to be part of the beta testing for that, right?
1: No.
0: In case things go sideways. That doesn't seem like a...
1: Unless you have insomnia.
0: Please, whatever
1: it takes. Then you got some time to make up for it. Be like, put me to sleep for a couple years. Let's see how it goes.
0: Well, we'll see. I mean, we got to end up on another planet somehow, right, Big J?
1: I mean, I guess.
0: Got to knock us out because that's a long trip otherwise.
1: You too know hot I mean? Here.
0: It's too hot here. I'm going to get that long. Got to terraform someplace. Let's go.
1: Yeah.
0: Morning After with Nick and Big J coming up.
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1: On the morning after with Nick and Big J.
2: Yeah, bad impressions. We got some tickets for you to Battle of the Bands happening Saturday night at the Revolution Concert House and Event Center. And we've got a hell of a lineup of bands. And guess what? We need you there. We need your vote. So we need to get on the horn and win here. You do that by figuring out bad impressions today of a famous musician.
3: All right. If you think you got it, you want to take a shot, 208-287-1003. Big J has three clues. They all are supposed to point you in the direction of that particular famous musician. If you can figure it out in those three clues or less, congratulations. You've got something you're doing this weekend. Hello, The X.
4: Hello?
3: Hi. Who's this?
4: Hello. I'm Tammy.
3: All right, Tammy. You're up first.
2: Tammy, famous musician here, okay?
4: Okay.
2: If you're looking to blame someone, blame Korn. I gave Jonathan Davis our demo tape.
4: Could you say it again? Sorry, I couldn't hear you.
2: Yeah, sorry. If you're looking to blame someone, blame Korn. I gave Jonathan Davis our demo tape. I'm pretty well known for my backwards hat, usually a Yankee hat.
4: Fred Durst?
2: Yeah.
3: Nailed it, Tammy. Durst. Good job. Hang on 1 second. We'll hook you up with those Battle of the Bands tickets. What was clue three for fun?
2: I'm a director of movies, not just the lead singer of Limp Bizkit.
3: And why is Frederick Durst in the news?
2: Fred and Limp Bizkit, they've been on fire lately. I mean, just their tours, they're having a good time. Everybody seems to be back in love with Limp Bizkit, if they ever were before. Even some people who hated them like them now. For what they're doing, but they did a special performance of Break Stuff, dressed up in full Super Trooper uniforms at one point, and they had the guys from Broke Lizard come out at Summer of 99 and Beyond Festival, Nick. Now, those guys, of course, are Super Troopers, and Super Troopers 3 is coming out in August, Nick, so this is all a bit to promote the movie and to just have some fun, I guess. The Broken Lizard guys are fans of Limp Bizkit, I guess, so... they did a little fun during the set there, and a lot of people were confused at first, Nick, because it's not like you have a lot of reference or context when just a bunch of people walk out on stage.
3: Well, yeah, you see a bunch of people dressed as police officers, you think somebody's actually in trouble.
2: Yeah,
3: sure.
2: Yeah, and then they started dropping lines, and people were like, oh, hey, we get it now.
3: Of cocaine?
2: No.
3: Oh.
2: No, from the movie.
3: Got it.
2: Nick, so we'll see. I'm a little bit more excited about Super Troopers 3 than I was 2. I don't know why. It just, I've seen some of this stuff, and it's like, it looks like it's back to the good old-fashioned Super Troopers that we know and love.
3: Beautiful. Coming soon to a theater near you, yes?
2: Yes, and I'm wondering if there's going to be some Limp Bizkit on the soundtrack.
3: That would be, that would make a lot of sense.
2: Yep.
3: But I don't remember the other first two soundtracks. Were there other, like...
2: No.
3: Okay, I just wanted to make sure I didn't remember. Morning After with Nick and Big J. There's your bad impressions. We'll wrap up the show here next on The X.
5: Live from the X here. Picture this. I'm on a two-lane highway making a left turn. 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

0: All right. That's Autumn Kings gone, gone, gone, wrapping things up on the morning after with Nick and Big J on this particular Tuesday. Thanks for hanging out with us. You guys selected a movie for Big J. It's called Abraham's Boys. And he will watch it tonight on Hulu and report back tomorrow and let us know what he thought of Abraham's Boys. And we'll see if it's any good or not. Of course, we also had a chance to give away some Slightly Stupid tickets, some tickets to the X-Fest Battle of the Bands coming up this Saturday. That rocks pretty hard. And reminded you that you shouldn't try to kill your husband twice with fentanyl. It's just not okay. You know?
1: Yeah.
0: Do not do list. Very bad do not do. But of course, it does leave you with the floor, Big J.
1: Nick, we got some good news yesterday, and we didn't really get a chance to touch on it because I didn't know how real it was, but it's real. Ryan Reynolds confirming at an appearance at Fanatics Fest 2026 that Deadpool will have another full-length movie.
0: Deadpool 4.
1: Yeah.
0: Where do they go from here, you think?
1: A great question. He says, quote, there's a few really deep cuts that I think are missing behind the movies. I think there's a few deep cuts missing from some of the comics. There's certainly some stuff that, you know, I love that Fabian, co-creator of Deadpool, wrote that is incredible. Jerry Duggan, who was a friend, who's an incredible comic writer, Reynolds said on stage, said there's some stuff upcoming. There's eventually, you know, remotely another Deadpool film. It's going to be great.
0: Okay.
1: So,
0: and I know he pops up in Doomsday or Secret Wars somewhere along those lines.
1: And apparently we will. There will be, and I think it was Secret Wars maybe, we will find out why Thor was crying.
0: Great.
1: Is what he said.
0: Great.
1: So that will be good.
0: What a treat. Morning After with Nick and Big J. That's going to do it for us. We will see you tomorrow. Jason Drew's up next at CX Rocks.
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That'll be in Salt Lake at the end of October. There's the Smashing Pumpkins, 29.3 The X. Good morning, I'm Jason Druin of the Keyword here in the 11 o'clock for the Summer of Fun. Looking to get you to Southern California to check out Disneyland and Universal Studios. Oh.

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There's Ozzy, 100.3 the X, and this long stretch of X rocks. 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

0: 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I'm Jason Drew here, shortly into the keyword inside the summer of fun. Southern Cal, Disneyland, Universal Studios, that's the destination. Text back these keywords four times a day, 9 a.m., 11 a.m., 1 p.m., and 3 p.m. And in doing so, we'll put you in the running for that trip. If you don't want to go, you don't have to. You can always take the money. It's being brought to you by the Record Exchange, the Overhead Door Company, and A1 Heating and Air. Of course, coming up Saturday, the Battle of the Bands. The Revolution Concert House on the line, the opening slot for X-Fest 2026. On the 26th of September with Godsmack, the Stuntable Pilots, and Dorothy. Five bands taking the stage: Decipher, Subvert, Cardiac Drift, Ghost Box, and Basement. All vying for that opening slot. You will cast the vote as to who shall win the coveted prize, the opening slot for X-Fest 2026. 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

They'll kick off their North American tour early August in Vegas at the end of September. There's the Foo Fighters, 29.3 The Axe. We'll get to new music from Beartooth, as well as Breaking Benjamin and Metallica on the way.

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0: There's Beartooth, 29.3 The Axe with Free. I'm Jason Drew. How much time do you think you spend in front of a red light waiting for it to change? This comes from FactBase.com. They found that the average person spends approximately 6 months of their life waiting at red traffic lights. On average, a human encounters around 2,000 red lights per year, and the typical wait at each light is about 75 seconds. When multiplied over an average lifespan of 80 years, this adds up to about 160,000 red lights, totaling about 6 months of red light waiting time. It doesn't seem that long, although I'll take that back. There is one light. It's out by the airport. And I have to go that way every day. And it just annoys the hell out of me. I don't know why. I can never hit it when it's green. It's always red. I'm sitting there, and then I just get impatient, and then I get mad. I don't know why. I don't know why it's that light, that one particular light. It's like the bully light. Messes with my life. Here's Shortly, X-Rock 101, being brought to you by the Idaho Pizza Company, as it was on this day back in 1992 that they released their debut album. Had a gigantic song on the album, to which at first was offered to Cypress Hill and Ice Cube, to which they both turned it down.
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5: 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Our kids' friends are coming over way more often than we'd like. Hey, Jaden, Braden, Zayden, come on in, you guys. Luke, what's up, buddy? How's baseball going? I've got the game streaming in the den. Maybe you can pick up some pointers before we take on Kennedy next week. Ashley A, Ashley D, Ashley P, is this for a group project again? Because last time it looked a lot like high-speed reality TV research. Hey, Kristen! You got the ring light and the tripod this time. Don't forget to tag the house with the fastest internet. Honey, it's going to be another late one. We're going to need more snacks.
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4: 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They got together in 1990 out of Los Angeles, California. Short-lived as they only released three albums from 1992 to 1996. It was on this day back in 92 that they did release their debut album. Two singles came from that album. Originally, this song was produced for Cypress Hill, but Be Real couldn't come up with any lyrics, so they offered it to Ice Cube, to which he turned it down. So these guys picked it up, they ran with it, they turned it into an international hit. From their self-titled debut album, here is House of Pain for X-Rock 101.

There's House of Pain from their debut album that was released on this day back in 1992. Jump Around, 29.3 at the X. I think that song did okay for them. Would imagine they're still pulling residuals out of that thing. We'll get to new music from the Autumn Kings, Alice in Chains, Green Day to come. Here's the Black Label Society.

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It's 100.3 The X with Alice in Chains. About a half hour out from another keyword for the summer of fun. Looking to get you down to Southern California to check out Disneyland and Universal Studios.

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0: There's the Autumn Kings, 29.3, the Axe of Gone, Gone, Gone. I'm Jason Drew. As far as I know, all systems go for the cornhole tournament tonight at the Bluebird Social Club, West Shoreline, 1401 West Shoreline, as Adam and Liv will be down there. Broadcasting right there on the green belt from 6 to 8, open to all players of all skill levels. The tournament features two-person teams competing in a round-robin format, with the top teams advancing to a knockout bracket. The winning team will receive a $100 Bluebird Social bar tab, while the finalist will take home a $50 bar tab. So yeah, come on out and join us tonight. The Bluebird Social Club, again on Shoreline Drive, 1401 West Shoreline. That gets underway at 6. Get you another key word here shortly inside the 1 o'clock hour for the Summer of Fun. Trying to get you down to Southern California to check out Disneyland and Universal Studios.
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0: There's a warning. 29.3, the X with kerosene. I'm Jason Drew. A little later this afternoon, a big cornhole tournament taking place at Bluebird Social right there on the Greenbelt, 1401 West Shoreline Drive here in Boise, as Adam and Liv will be down there. Broadcasting live starting at 6 up until 8, this tournament is open to all players of all skill levels. The tournament features two-person teams competing in a round-robin format, with the top teams advancing to the knockout bracket. The winning team, they'll receive a $100 Bluebird Social bar tab, while the runner-up will take home a $50 bar tab. Something to do tonight? Very, very, very slight chance of rain. I'm sure the wildfires or people fighting the wildfires would appreciate that. But as far as throwing some cornhole, looks like the weather shall cooperate. Again, that gets underway here at 6 o'clock at Bluebird Social, 1401 West Shoreline Drive.
1: Liv from the X here. Picture this. I'm on a two-lane highway making a left turn. The car behind me gets impatient, swings into the oncoming lane to pass, and T-bones me mid-turn. Concussion, whiplash, and the guy who hit me barely had any insurance, just the state minimum. 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

There's the Offspring, 29.3 of the X, and this long stretch of X rock. We'll get to music from Chevelle, as well as the Foo Fighters, new music from the Architects. Here's Five Finger Death Punch. Oh,

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They'll kick off their tour come August, making a stop in Las Vegas there at the end of September. In fact, it might be the same day that we have X-Fest up here. There's the Foo Fighters, 29.3 The Axe. We'll get to music from Stain, as well as new music from The Architects and Guns N' Roses, which today marks the anniversary of Appetite for Destruction, as that was released on this day back in 1987. That was the second CD I ever bought, behind AC/DC's Blow Up Your Video.

Pink Eye, see a doctor. Pink Tag, CT Mazda. That's where the savings are. The X is where the luck is. You know, in case you needed to know that.

0: broken mirror. There's the Architects, 29.3, the Axe, Broken Mirror. I'm Jason Drew, about it for me. Adam, he's got a busy afternoon. Another key word here shortly for the summer of fun. Week 4, trip 4, looking to get you down to Southern California to check out Disneyland and Universal Studios. And then a little later this afternoon, him and Liv hosting the Cornhole Tournament at Bluebird Social, 1401 West Shoreline Drive in Boise. 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Winning team gets a $100 Bluebird Social bar tab, while the runner-up will get a $50 bar tab. 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Adam, he's in next.
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2: Heading northbound down Eagle Road from the I-84 exit all the way to State Street, you're going to be looking at just around a 20-minute drive with some traffic buildup near each stoplight. Now, unlike taking Eagle Road, if you were to take Route 44, 2026, or I-84, you're going to be looking at some clear roads ahead of you. With Route 44 from Eagle all the way to Main Street in Middleton, you'll be looking at just around a 25-minute drive. Taking 2026 from Eagle Road all the way to Franklin and Caldwell, you'll be looking at just under a 30-minute drive. And taking I-84 from the Flying Y all the way to the Nampa-Karcher exit, you're going to be looking at just around a 17-minute drive. 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

That is the Chili Peppers Californication. It's here on 100.3 The X Rocks. On the way, one of the more uncomfortable conversations I'm going to have with my kid tonight. 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

0: That is Eva Under Fire with Maria Brink. It's Villainous here on 100.3 The X Rocks. My name is Adam. Sometimes you have to have hard conversations with your kid. And today is going to be one of those days. It came down the line that Kaylee Hoddle passed away at the ripe age of 19. Known for her role as Gia in the Godzilla vs. Kong movies. Now, if you're any follower of this show, you know my child is absolutely obsessed with Godzilla, the whole monsterverse, all that stuff. And we have the new movie circled on the calendar. Gonna see that day of. And now I have to explain to him how, like, you know, after this is her last movie. And then on further look, I guess Sam Neill is supposed to be in it too. Famous for all of his Jurassic Park movies and then some. So two people from that movie have croaked in the last month. And now I got to explain to my kid, like, yeah, they're not going to be in the new one, buddy. I'm sorry.
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3: There was a crash reported on I-84 just a bit past Maple Grove Road. It's causing bumper-to-bumper traffic. It was on the left-hand side. But you'll be looking at just around a 20-minute drive from the Flying Y all the way to the Nampa Karcher exit. Taking 2026 from

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0: Got some more tickets for the X-Fest Battle of the Bands here on Saturday. If you'd like to go, 208-287-1003 is the phone number to get in for the daily Fastest to Cheat. Just give me the answer to the following question before anyone else. Speaking of Battle of the Bands, we've been talking about it a lot. All you need to do today is tell me one of the five bands who are performing here on Saturday, fighting for their slot as the opener of X-Fest 2026. 208-287-1003. What's one of the five bands you'll be seeing Saturday night at Battle of the Bands?

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2: Taking 2026 from Eagle Road all the way to Franklin and Caldwell, you'll be looking at just around a 35-minute drive. Taking 44 from Eagle Road all the way to Main Street in Middleton, you'll be looking at just around a 25-minute drive with a little bit of traffic buildup just near Highway 16. Heading northbound down Eagle Road from the I-84 exit all the way to State Street, you'll be looking at just around 20 minutes with some heavy traffic buildup near Chinden. And heading down I-84 from the Flying Y all the way to the Nampa Karcher exit, you'll be looking at just around a 20-minute drive. 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
5: 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Billy West joins us on the phone right now. Good morning, Billy. How are you?
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6: 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Will you shut up, you fool? 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"Dear Journal, hi, it's me, Doug. 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

Smashing Pumpkins 1979. It's here on 100.3 The X Rocks. My name is Adam, and the daily fastest to cheat first in battle, the band's tickets. I've kept it pretty easy. All you have to do is name one of the bands that will be performing at the Battle of the Bands. So Decipher, Subvert, Cardiac Drift, Basement, as well as Ghostbox, all fighting for that very elusive opening slot of X-Fest 2026. 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

0: That is a perfect circle. Star listens here on 100.3 The X Rocks. My name is Adam. Really excited for tonight, man, here at around 6 o'clock. I'll be headed to the Bluebird Socials Bar Sports Olympics. Basically a chance for you to score a $100 bar tab or a $50 bar tab if you're one of the finalists. 1401 Shoreline Drive in Boise as this kicks off their Bar Sports Olympics. Different games all over the place. If you're looking for live music, if you're looking for some food and drink, they got you covered. If you're looking for a damn good time, come on in. Players of all skill levels, including the X's Zach Sabbath, will be taking the cornhole field later tonight. And I encourage you to come out and try to beat us.
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3: Heading northbound down Eagle Road from the I-84 exit all the way to State Street, you're going to be looking at just around a 20-minute drive with a little bit of traffic buildup near Chinden. Taking 44 from Eagle Road all the way to Main Street in Middleton, you'll be looking at just around a 26-minute drive. And taking 2026 from Eagle Road all the way to Franklin and Caldwell, you'll be looking at just around a 36-minute drive with a bit of heavy buildup traffic just near Star Road. And then lastly, if you're heading down I-84 from the Flying Y all the way to the Nampakarcha exit, you'll be looking at just around a 25-minute drive with some moderate to heavy traffic all throughout. Stop fighting slow Wi-Fi in your own house. 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

is Everclear Santa Monica. It's here on 100.3 The X Rocks. My name is Adam. Imagine my surprise this morning when the big boss sent an email that said, hey, the AC's out in the building. Anyone who can work from home should do so. So I walk in. It's still frigid in here. I don't know if I just have, like, bad blood circulation or what the deal is. I'm freezing. Everybody else is melting, looking like the Wicked Witch. I'm over here just like, I should have brought a sweater today. What do you mean the AC is out? So that just gives me hope that, once that thing actually turns back on, I'll become a snowman.

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1: Heading southbound down Eagle Road, there was a crash reported just a little bit past Pine Avenue. It's affecting the right-hand lane. But if you're heading northbound from the I-84 exit all the way to State Street, you're going to be looking at just around a 20-minute drive. Taking 44 from Eagle Road all the way to Main Street in Middleton, you'll be looking at just around a 26-minute drive. And taking Eagle Road all the way to Franklin and Caldwell down 2026, you'll be looking at just under a 40-minute drive with some heavy traffic buildup near Star and 11th Avenue. And then lastly, if you're heading down I-84 from the Flying Y all the way to the Nampa Karcher exit, you'll be looking at just around a 25-minute drive with some moderate to heavy traffic all throughout. Stop fighting slow Wi-Fi in your own house. 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

That is Guns N' Roses. Welcome to the Jungle. It's here on 100.3 The X Rocks. Up next, nobody was asking for this. Why are we doing it? Seems to be a daily thing around these parts. Here on The X.

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0: That is Shinedown Young again. They'll be in town August 10th here on 100.3 The X Rocks. My name is Adam, and another rendition of Why Are We Doing This? It appears that Buffalo Wild Wings has launched a new product. It's called Poppin' Ranch. A limited time savory ranch flake popping candy that crackles and fizzes on your wings. It's Ranch Pop Rocks, guys. Who asked for this? I need a word with you. Cost 99 cents a packet, can be sprinkled directly onto the food or mixed into your ranch dressing. And you get it at a Buffalo Wild Wings near you. Like, I'm sitting here complaining about it. Lord knows if I find myself at the Buff Wee Wee, as I call it. I'm getting me some Poppin' Ranch just to see what happens, man. Maybe mix it with some Coke and see if my stomach explodes like we used to think it would.
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2: There's been a crash reported on Eagle Road heading southbound, just a bit past Pine Avenue. It's just affecting the right-hand lane. But if you're heading northbound from the I-84 exit all the way to State Street, you're going to be looking at just around a 22-minute drive. Heading down 2026 from Eagle Road all the way to Franklin and Caldwell, you'll be looking at just around a 40-minute drive, with there being a crash reported at Chinden, just a little bit past 10 Mile, only affecting the right-hand lane. Heading down Highway 44 from the Eagle Road all the way to Main Street in Middleton, you'll be looking at just around a 30-minute drive with some heavy buildup near Highway 16. And then lastly, taking I-84 from the Flying Y all the way to the Nampakarcher exit, you're going to be looking at just around a 35-minute drive, with there also being two crashes reported. One was just a bit past exit 50B, Cole Road, affecting the left-hand side. Same goes for the other crash, just past exit 44, Meridian Road, just on the left-hand lanes as well. 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